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1: For the Muskogee and Tahlequah areas, overnight tonight, mostly clear skies, down into the upper 60s. High temperatures on your Monday, right around 90 degrees, along with mostly sunny skies. Tuesday morning, into the lower 70s. High temperatures Tuesday afternoon, into the low 90s, and partly cloudy. In the 2 News Weather Center, I'm meteorologist Brandon Woolley.
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0: At 2 News Oklahoma, your stories are what matter most. Even though we're one green country, our stories are very different. We come from different neighborhoods, different backgrounds. We have different experiences. That's why we're listening to you, digging deeper, getting answers, celebrating, giving back, and sharing your stories. Everyone deserves to be heard. That's 2 News Oklahoma.
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0: 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And now, your official 2 News weather forecast.
1: For the Muskogee and Tahlequah areas, overnight tonight, mostly clear skies, down to the upper 60s. High temperatures on your Monday, right around 90 degrees, along with mostly sunny skies. Tuesday morning, into the lower 70s. High temperatures Tuesday afternoon, into the low 90s, and partly cloudy. In the 2 News Weather Center, I'm meteorologist Brandon Woolley.
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1: I'm Carmen Roberts. The remnants of Isaias bring heavy rain and flooding risk to parts of the Mid-Atlantic and Northeast and have claimed the fifth life as a tree fell on a house in South Carolina, killing a man. This man in Pensacola Beach, Florida, says the storm's winds were fierce.
2: We do have a couple of neighbors who stayed, and they were pretty scared, and these are folks who lived here for a long time.
1: This says Hurricane Simon pounds Mexico's Pacific coast as a Category 4 storm. And one day after the Houthis attacked an airport in Saudi Arabia, killing 12 people, the airport is struck again today.
3: Still, the Houthis are continuing to issue new threats. A spokesperson for the group warned foreign airlines against using Saudi airspace or airports as the conflict escalates. The question now is how Saudi Arabia will respond and if the United States could be involved.
1: Fox's Trey Yingston, Tel Aviv, America's listening to Fox News.
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2: For the Muskogee and Tahlequah areas, overnight tonight, mostly clear skies, down into the upper 60s. High temperatures on your Monday, right around 90 degrees, along with mostly sunny skies. Tuesday morning, into the lower 70s. High temperatures Tuesday afternoon, into the low 90s and partly cloudy. In the 2 News Weather Center, I'm meteorologist Brandon Woolley.
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1: For the Muskogee and Tahlequah areas, overnight tonight, mostly clear skies down to the upper 60s. High temperatures on your Monday, right around 90 degrees, along with mostly sunny skies. Tuesday morning into the lower 70s. High temperatures Tuesday afternoon into the low 90s and partly cloudy. In the 2 News Weather Center, I'm meteorologist Brandon Woolley.
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1: News. I'm Jim Ossman. Here's what's happening. After 4 years of the war between Ukraine and Russia, President Trump says it's time for Ukraine to get a new president. Senator Tom Tillis on NBC's Meet the Press.
2: The president needs to realize that tens of thousands of people have died over this illegal invasion. And I get it that he may be frustrated, but he needs to understand who the good guys are in this disagreement.
1: Russia launched its invasion of Ukraine in 2022. Meantime, Republican Senator Ken Paxton, running for U.S. Senate in Texas, says there might be more behind the 12-day absence of his opponent from the campaign trail.
3: 2 weeks is a long time to be away with the flu, and it's just a very strange time to disappear.
1: Tallarico's campaign says he was battling the flu and has resumed campaigning. 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
3: For the Muskogee and Tahlequah areas, overnight tonight, mostly clear skies, down into the upper 60s. High temperatures on your Monday, right around 90 degrees, along with mostly sunny skies. Tuesday morning, into the lower 70s. High temperatures Tuesday afternoon, into the low 90s and partly cloudy. In the 2 News Weather Center, I'm meteorologist Brandon Woolley.
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1: For the Muskogee and Tahlequah areas, overnight tonight, mostly clear skies, down into the upper 60s. High temperatures on your Monday, right around 90 degrees, along with mostly sunny skies. Tuesday morning, into the lower 70s. High temperatures Tuesday afternoon, into the low 90s, and partly cloudy. In the 2 News Weather Center, I'm meteorologist Brandon Woolley.
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0: quit. I'm good as gold. Hi, I'm Karen Fairchild from Little Big Town. 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
1: Fox News, I'm Ted Lindner. Florida Governor Ron DeSantis has been touring the damage done by Hurricane Isaias as cleanup and recovery continues. During a news conference Sunday afternoon, he said that most of the damage was done by high winds and falling trees.
2: There was massive tree damage, a lot of trees down. That gets into the power lines. Most of the homes that had damage were as a result of trees falling on homes.
1: The storm left two people dead in Florida, two more in Alabama, one in South Carolina. Hundreds of thousands of customers still don't have electricity. Some municipalities have instituted curfews. Gas prices have been coming down despite tensions remaining high in the Strait of Hormuz.
3: I suspect that they may turn out to be small because the wholesale price cuts that retailers pay are slowing down in some areas.
1: This is Trilby Lumberg of the Lumberg Survey, keeping tabs on the gas prices across the country. 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

0: 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And now, your official 2 News weather forecast.
1: For the Muskogee and Tahlequah areas, overnight tonight, mostly clear skies down into the upper 60s. High temperatures on your Monday, right around 90 degrees, along with mostly sunny skies. Tuesday morning into the lower 70s. High temperatures Tuesday afternoon into the low 90s and partly cloudy. In the 2 News Weather Center, I'm meteorologist Brandon Woolley.
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0: 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And now, your official 2 News weather forecast.
1: For the Muskogee and Tahlequah areas, overnight tonight, mostly clear skies down into the upper 60s. High temperatures on your Monday, right around 90 degrees, along with mostly sunny skies. Tuesday morning into the lower 70s. High temperatures Tuesday afternoon into the low 90s and partly cloudy. In the 2 News Weather Center, I'm meteorologist Brandon Woolley.
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1: Fox News, I'm Sue Gossman. The big cleanup is underway in Florida from the damage done from Hurricane Isaias. Florida Governor Ron DeSantis says most of the damage in his state was done by high winds and falling trees, not storm surge.
2: There was massive tree damage, a lot of trees down. That gets into the power lines. Most of the homes that had damage were as a result of trees falling on homes.
1: More than 185,000 customers remain without power from Isaias in Florida. Five deaths blamed in several states by the storm. Gas prices falling despite tensions remaining high in the Strait of Hormuz. AAA says average is $4.35 a gallon.
3: I suspect that they may turn out to be small because the wholesale price cuts that retailers pay are slowing down in some areas.
1: That is Trilby Lundberg with the Lundberg Survey. 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

0: 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And now, your official 2 News weather forecast.
1: For the Muskogee and Tahlequah areas, overnight tonight, mostly clear skies, down into the upper 60s. High temperatures on your Monday, right around 90 degrees, along with mostly sunny skies. Tuesday morning, into the lower 70s. High temperatures Tuesday afternoon, into the low 90s, and partly cloudy. In the 2 News Weather Center, I'm meteorologist Brandon Woolley.
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1: For the Muskogee and Tahlequah areas, overnight tonight, mostly clear skies, down into the upper 60s. High temperatures on your Monday, right around 90 degrees, along with mostly sunny skies. Tuesday morning, into the lower 70s. High temperatures Tuesday afternoon, into the low 90s, and partly cloudy. In the 2 News Weather Center, I'm meteorologist Brandon Woolley.
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1: News. I'm Ted Lindner. Florida Governor Ron DeSantis touring the damage done by Hurricane Isaias as cleanup and recovery continues. On a news conference Sunday, he said that most of the damage was done by high winds and falling trees.
2: There was massive tree damage, a lot of trees down. That gets into the power lines. Most of the homes that had damage were as a result of trees falling on homes.
1: The storm left two people dead in the Sunshine State of Florida, two more in Alabama, one in South Carolina. Hundreds of thousands of customers still without power. Some municipalities have instituted curfews, hoping to curb the chance of homes and businesses getting robbed. And the Milwaukee Brewers taking game one of the NLCS over the L.A. Dodgers in Milwaukee Sunday night, winning 2-1. Game two will be Monday night at 5 p.m. Eastern time on Fox. The ALCS kicks off on Monday night as well. The Guardians take on the Rays starting at 8 p.m. Eastern. 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
1: He's a ranch hand and a pinch man, hotter than the red on a cattle brand, 'cause she's a gold digger with a quick trigger, a cast iron skillet swinging lid flipper. Now he's a double wide on the county line, sipping on a six pack of Lone Star Light. She did him dirty, took him to

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2: For the Muskogee and Tahlequah areas, overnight tonight, mostly clear skies, down into the upper 60s. High temperatures on your Monday, right around 90 degrees, along with mostly sunny skies. Tuesday morning, into the lower 70s. High temperatures Tuesday afternoon, into the low 90s, and partly cloudy. In the 2 News Weather Center, I'm meteorologist Brandon Woolley.
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listen up. There's lots of folks in the world today who just can't seem to get along. So if you ain't a biker, a preppy, a golfer, a geek, a rebel, a Yankee, a veteran, or a freak, urban, suburban, country, or rock, red state, blue state, stoner, or jock, I mean, don't you think it's time just to take it on back?

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1: For the Muskogee and Tahlequah areas, overnight tonight, mostly clear skies, down to the upper 60s. High temperatures on your Monday, right around 90 degrees, along with mostly sunny skies. Tuesday morning, into the lower 70s. High temperatures Tuesday afternoon, into the low 90s and partly cloudy. In the 2 News Weather Center, I'm meteorologist Brandon Woolley.
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1: News. I'm Sue Gossman. After 4 years of the war between Ukraine and Russia, President Trump says it's time for Ukraine to get a new president. Senator Tom Tillis speaking on NBC's Meet the Press.
2: The president needs to realize that tens of thousands of people have died over this illegal invasion. And I get it that he may be frustrated, but he needs to understand who the good guys are in this disagreement.
1: Russia launched its invasion of Ukraine in 2022. Meantime, Republican Ken Paxton, who's running for U.S. Senate in Texas, says there may be more behind the 12-day absence of his opponent from the campaign trail.
3: 2 weeks is a long time to be away with the flu, and it's just a very strange time to disappear.
1: James Tallarico's campaign says he was battling the flu and has resumed campaigning now. Recent polls have shown Tallarico with a slight lead over Paxton in the U.S. Senate race. 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

0: 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And now, your official 2 News weather forecast.
1: For the Muskogee and Tahlequah areas, overnight tonight, mostly clear skies down into the upper 60s. High temperatures on your Monday, right around 90 degrees, along with mostly sunny skies. Tuesday morning into the lower 70s. High temperatures Tuesday afternoon into the low 90s and partly cloudy. In the 2 News Weather Center, I'm meteorologist Brandon Woolley.
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1: For the Muskogee and Tahlequah areas, overnight tonight, mostly clear skies down into the upper 60s. High temperatures on your Monday, right around 90 degrees, along with mostly sunny skies. Tuesday morning into the lower 70s. High temperatures Tuesday afternoon into the low 90s and partly cloudy. In the 2 News Weather Center, I'm meteorologist Brandon Woolley.
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1: News. I'm Ted Linder. Gas prices are falling despite tensions remaining high in the Strait of Hormuz. The average $4.35 a gallon.
2: I suspect that they may turn out to be small because the wholesale price cuts that retailers pay are slowing down in some areas.
1: Trilby Lumber keeping tabs on it all with the Lumberg survey. Florida Governor Ron DeSantis tore on the damage done by Hurricane Isaias. During a news conference Sunday, he said most of the damage was done by high winds and falling trees.
3: There was massive tree damage, a lot of trees down. That gets into the power lines. Most of the homes that had damage were as a result of trees falling on homes.
1: And the Milwaukee Brewers taking game one of the NLCS over the LA Dodgers in Milwaukee Sunday night, winning 2-1. Game two will be Monday night at 5 p.m. Eastern on Fox. The ALCS also kicks off Monday night. The Guardians taking on the Rays starting at 8 p.m. Eastern. 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
1: For the Muskogee and Tahlequah areas, overnight tonight, mostly clear skies down into the upper 60s. High temperatures on your Monday, right around 90 degrees, along with mostly sunny skies. Tuesday morning into the lower 70s. High temperatures Tuesday afternoon into the low 90s and partly cloudy. In the 2 News Weather Center, I'm meteorologist Brandon Woolley.
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1: For the Muskogee and Tahlequah areas, overnight tonight, mostly clear skies down to the upper 60s. High temperatures on your Monday, right around 90 degrees, along with mostly sunny skies. Tuesday morning into the lower 70s. High temperatures Tuesday afternoon into the low 90s and partly cloudy. In the 2 News Weather Center, I'm meteorologist Brandon Woolley.
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1: Fox News, I'm Sue Guzman. Big cleanup underway in Florida from the damage done from Hurricane Isaias. Florida Governor Ron DeSantis says most of the damage in the state was done by high winds and falling trees, not storm surge.
2: There was massive tree damage, a lot of trees down. That gets into the power lines. Most of the homes that had damage were as a result of trees falling on homes.
1: More than 185,000 customers remain without power from Isaias in Florida. At least four deaths have been blamed in several states by the storm. Gas prices are falling despite tensions remaining high in the Strait of Hormuz. The average, $4.35 a gallon.
3: I suspect that they may turn out to be small, because the wholesale price cuts that retailers pay are slowing down in some areas.
1: Trilby Lundberg with the Lundberg Survey. 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

0: 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And now, your official 2 News weather forecast.
1: For the Muskogee and Tahlequah areas, overnight tonight, mostly clear skies, down into the upper 60s. High temperatures on your Monday, right around 90 degrees, along with mostly sunny skies. Tuesday morning, into the lower 70s. High temperatures Tuesday afternoon, into the low 90s, and partly cloudy. In the 2 News Weather Center, I'm meteorologist Brandon Woolley.
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0: 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And now, your official 2 News weather forecast.
1: For the Muskogee and Tahlequah areas, overnight tonight, mostly clear skies down to the upper 60s. High temperatures on your Monday, right around 90 degrees, along with mostly sunny skies. Tuesday morning into the lower 70s. High temperatures Tuesday afternoon into the low 90s and partly cloudy. In the 2 News Weather Center, I'm meteorologist Brandon Woolley.
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1: Fox News, I'm Ted Lindner. Florida Governor Ron DeSantis has been touring the damage done by Hurricane Isaias during a news conference Sunday. He said that most of the damage was done by high winds and falling trees, not storm surge, the weather forecasters have been expecting.
2: There was massive tree damage, a lot of trees down. That gets into the power lines. Most of the homes that had damage were as a result of trees falling on homes.
1: After 4 years of the war between Ukraine and Russia, President Trump says it's time for Ukraine to get a new president. Senator Tom Tillis on NBC's Meet the Press.
3: The president needs to realize that tens of thousands of people have died over this illegal invasion. And I get it that he may be frustrated, but he needs to understand who the good guys are in this disagreement.
1: And game one of the NLCS goes to the Milwaukee Brewers as they defeat the LA Dodgers in Milwaukee Sunday night 2-1. Game two will be Monday afternoon, 5 p.m. Eastern time on Fox. 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

0: 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And now, your official 2 News weather forecast.
1: For the Muskogee and Tahlequah areas, overnight tonight, mostly clear skies, down into the upper 60s. High temperatures on your Monday, right around 90 degrees, along with mostly sunny skies. Tuesday morning, into the lower 70s. High temperatures Tuesday afternoon, into the low 90s and partly cloudy. In the 2 News Weather Center, I'm meteorologist Brandon Woolley.
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0: 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And now, your official 2 News weather forecast.
1: Near record heat continues today with highs in the lower 90s and gusty south winds bringing elevated fire danger. Rain and storms move in Tuesday night and continue through Thursday with locally heavy rain and a few strong to severe thunderstorms possible. Much cooler weather arrives Friday with highs in the 60s. From the 2 News Weather Center, I'm meteorologist Annie Brown.
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1: News, I'm Sue Gossman. Poland's prime minister, the target of an assassination attempt that was thwarted. More from Fox's Marianne Rafferty.
2: Polish police have arrested a man suspected of threatening and planning an attack on Prime Minister Donald Tusk. Authorities say they considered the threat highly credible, but gave no details about the alleged plot. The arrest comes as Poland remains on high alert over potential Russian hybrid attacks. Officials say threats against Polish leaders and institutions have been increasing.
1: Poland's defense minister also allegedly targeted. Gas prices are falling despite tensions remaining high in the Strait of Hormuz, the average $4.35 a gallon.
3: I suspect that they may turn out to be small because the wholesale price cuts that retailers pay are slowing down in some areas.
1: Trilby Lundberg with the Lundberg Survey. 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

0: 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And now, your official 2 News weather forecast.
1: Near record heat continues today with highs in the lower 90s and gusty south winds bringing elevated fire danger. Rain and storms move in Tuesday night and continue through Thursday with locally heavy rain and a few strong to severe thunderstorms possible. Much cooler weather arrives Friday with highs in the 60s. From the 2 News Weather Center, I'm meteorologist Annie Brown.
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0: 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And now, your official 2 News weather forecast.
1: Near record heat continues today with highs in the lower 90s and gusty south winds bringing elevated fire danger. Rain and storms move in Tuesday night and continue through Thursday with locally heavy rain and a few strong to severe thunderstorms possible. Much cooler weather arrives Friday with highs in the 60s. From the 2 News Weather Center, I'm meteorologist Annie Brown.
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1: Fox News, I'm CJ Papa. President Trump's midterm blitz rolls on.
2: President Donald Trump will hit the road again today, continuing his October midterm campaigns. Over the weekend, he traveled to Tennessee, where he tried to paint a very different picture for voters of the two parties. Today, President Trump will travel to Ohio, where Vice President J.D. Vance also campaigned as well recently. President Trump has so far rallied in seven states in a little over than a week.
1: Fox's Alex Hogan. Pope Leo will have surgery for a growth on his lung.
3: Doctors found a localized nodule in my lung. It was detected at a very early stage and is well contained. The doctors believe it is advisable to intervene.
1: That is the 71-year-old Pope through an interpreter during his Sunday blessing. Says the procedure will take place over the next few days, and thousands still without power this morning across parts of Florida. Hurricane Isaias is the reason. 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
4: News of the Radio Oklahoma News Network. I'm Ken Johnson. Voters across the state head to the polls to vote on special elections. Radio Oklahoma's Ann Roberts has details.
5: In Tulsa, voters have a $609 million school bond on the ballot today. The funds would pay for safety improvements, transportation upgrades, student and staff technology, and learning opportunities and career development. In Norman, voters will decide on a change in the city charter that would move the start date of officials, and another question would raise the hotel tax from 8 to 10%.
4: For the second time, some residents in Coweta are calling for the city manager to be fired. For several months, residents have expressed their objection to a data center project in Coweta and feel the city manager, Julie Castine, is to blame for secrecy surrounding the project's plans. Finally, a natural gas explosion in Custer County, just north of the town of Butler, injures one person. An investigation is underway. Radio Oklahoma News Network, I'm Ken Johnson.
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8: 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Happy Monday morning.
9: Yeah, happy Monday morning. 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
8: He did all of it.

0: That's Jared Sterrett with Won't Find It in a Bottle. This is Rise and Shine from NSU Studios. My name is Brendan.
1: And I am Michi. It is officially time for more music. So, John Wolfe, A Cowgirl Like You, is up next. 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

0: Ricochet with Daddy's Money. We are Rise and Shine. My name is Michi.
1: And I'm Brendan. And we're live from the NSU studios. What are you going to do about it?
0: Well, tell everybody that today is officially Monday, October 12th, and it's actually Indigenous Peoples Day.
1: That's true. It used to be known as another thing, but you know what's weird about that? Do you know where Columbus Day came from?
0: Him sailing and discovering this
1: place? Italian Americans looking for a holiday they could be recognized by in the 1950s championed it.
0: Really?
1: So it's about another group. It's kind of complicated. Anyway, wasn't something we celebrated yet.
0: Okay. Well,
1: short-lived.
0: On top of it being a holiday today, it is also the 285th day of the year.
1: Wow. Really just cranking it out through the year? That means there's like 50-something? What?
0: 80.
1: 80. Wow, bad math.
0: It's okay. You just had 30 extra days like hanging off somewhere. Actually, you took them away.
1: Let's get rid of a month.
0: Oh. Those are like birthdays right there.
1: Yeah, we can't do that. Let's skip that idea. Tell us more about the year, though.
0: Well, there are 80 days left to go. We think we already discovered that. But the sun will rise at 7:21, setting at 6:52.
1: And the days will just keep getting shorter until we get to about December 20th, I believe.
0: Okay, and then we're going to fall back on November 1st as well.
1: That'll be a trip. You guys keep track of those clocks. Don't be messing that up.
0: Mm-hmm, mm-hmm.
1: My mom was always the one who was like, where are all the kids for your birthday party? The parents are supposed to pick them up at 11. It was 11 an hour later, Mom.
0: Oh, poor Bridget.
1: Sorry, Mom.
0: Aww.
1: That was like 1997. We didn't have phones with clocks
0: on.
1: Well,
0: yeah. That was something that I kind of took for granted as a kid, is the iPhones and the smartphones having the automatic fallback or jump forward.
1: This announcement on the radio was literally someone being like, oh my gosh, I need to remember to write that down and change my clock on that day. Because it wasn't going to happen for you.
0: Yeah. Okay, well, that's all we have so far for this scheduled break. Coming up next will be the two news weather forecasts so we can stay up to date on today's weather. And then Mr. Clint Black with State of Mind right after.
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1: 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And now, your official 2 News weather forecast.
5: Near record heat continues today with highs in the lower 90s and gusty south winds bringing elevated fire danger. Rain and storms move in Tuesday night and continue through Thursday with locally heavy rain and a few strong to severe thunderstorms possible. Much cooler weather arrives Friday with highs in the 60s. From the 2 News Weather Center, I'm meteorologist Annie Brown.
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0: That's Lainey Wilson with Phone, Keys, Wallet, and John Mayer and you. This is Rise and Shine from NSU Studios. I'm Brendan.
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2: Time for the latest agricultural news. I'm Casey Shepherd, back in just a moment.
3: 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And Wednesday, October 14th in Shawnee for Cleveland, Lincoln, McLean, Oklahoma, and Pottawatomie counties. 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School land auctions are a great opportunity for hunting, fishing, grazing, and money benefits Oklahoma schools.
2: Of the October WASD report has left agricultural markets digesting major production shifts, but for wheat producers, global export disadvantages keep wheat seasonal lows out of reach as international freight realities and aggressive global competition continue to overpower domestic balance sheet fundamentals. I sat down with Rich Nelson at Allendale to talk a little bit about what the report meant for wheat this time.
4: Wheat numbers in this report, not a big surprise. We already knew there'd be a very minimal increase in their prior 2026 wheat production view. We learned that at the end of September. And on this report, USDA did recognize a portion of the export sales problem. One big surprise to many is the fact that we have not received any benefit from the Russia-Ukraine story. So grains as a whole, a little shocking story for the corn side. Looks like the soybean and wheat story was not a surprise, though, as we end up our discussion there.
2: While the standalone domestic supply and demand picture would typically support roughly $6 Chicago wheat and $6.50 to $6.60 Kansas City wheat, market remains capped by the lack of export risk premium and fierce competition.
4: So the question for U.S. wheat is not about the U.S. balance sheet. It's really about the how much of a needed extra premium from all these other non-U.S. problems. So that's a question. I would still suggest, though, there's probably a little more pressure still ahead for the wheat prices. Still ahead. And I would not suggest we've reached the seasonal lows just yet here.
2: So do you feel like that world balance sheet is actually tighter than the headline suggests?
4: That's a question. USDA did recognize about 3 million tons of another problem still ahead for Russia's wheat export story. And as it stands, we're seeing some competitors get those sales, but not the U.S. side. So for our viewpoint, we do need to trade at a premium over what the U.S. balance sheet says, but the question is how much.
2: To hear all the WASD results from Rich Nelson at Allendale, you can go to OklahomaFarmReport.com. That's our latest farm and ranch news. I'm Casey Shepherd on the Radio Oklahoma Ag Network.
5: 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Reaching out to every corner of Oklahoma, breaking language barriers, teaching your kids how to keep safe, and showing up after devastation is why we do it. It's our motivation. We are more than just Mets. We are a part of our community. Count on us to keep you and the ones you love safe. We are 2 News Oklahoma.

0: quit.
1: That's Tori Martin with Quit. This is Rise and Shine from the NSU Studios. I'm Brendan.
2: And every time I hear that song, I just remember somebody that I used to be in relations with just saying quit.
1: Just adding more syllables than is absolutely possible.
2: Yes, yes.
1: Quiet. I had a quiet person.
2: We had a, they would also do stop.
1: Stop it. Yeah.
2: Anyways, it's time for us to be telling you that there is artwork here at the studio.
1: Yeah, come check it out. J.D. Emerson is a super talented artist. He uses a couple different medias, but a lot of it's graphite. Very, very good at the highly detailed graphite. And we've got tons of your favorite artists on the walls.
2: Oh, yeah. I saw Linda Ronstadt, Leon Russell, Mike McClure, Turnpike Troubadour, Sonny LaRue.
1: Gosh, yeah, you also got definitely have some Leon Russell, and you said that, and Merle Haggard.
2: Oh yeah, Merle Haggard? No, I didn't.
1: Okay, well, there's more too.
2: Yeah, I believe there was a Reba as well. I saw Shania Twain. I could go on, but you can also see it on his website.
1: Pretty Woman, also Roy Orbison too.
2: Okay, well, I'm gonna give the link to his website. That is jdemersonart.com. You can either look at his portfolio or you can try and make a commission.
1: Yeah, you could get him to do your artwork. That could be pretty cool.
2: Mm-hmm.
1: We're going to go into a break, and then what do you think? Worth your while?
2: I think we should just stop the entire thing. No more radio, no more music.
1: What? This is a violent, risky thing to do.
2: I'm just joking. Let's go.
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4: 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And now, your official 2 News weather forecast.
5: Near record heat continues today with highs in the lower 90s and gusty south winds bringing elevated fire danger. Rain and storms move in Tuesday night and continue through Thursday with locally heavy rain and a few strong to severe thunderstorms possible. Much cooler weather arrives Friday with highs in the 60s. From the 2 News Weather Center, I'm meteorologist Annie Brown.
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10: 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Timmy Smith, age 64, passed away October 3rd. A chapel service is at 1 p.m. Friday, October 9th at the Kester Family Funeral Home. Burial is at Elm Grove Cemetery. Earl Hall, age 85, passed away October 5th. A service is planned 11 a.m. Tuesday, October 13th at Impact Church in Westville. Burial is at Westville City Cemetery. Dwight Lawrence, age 83, passed away October 5th. A graveside service will be held at 1 p.m. Wednesday, October 14th at Pryor Cemetery. From Reed Culver Funeral Home, 918-456-0533. Sandy Warren, age 73, passed away Monday, October 5th. A funeral service will be held Friday, October 9th at 2 p.m. at the Free Will Baptist Worship Center. Interment is to follow at Holbert IOOF Cemetery. Visitation is Thursday, October 8th from 5 to 7 p.m. at Reed Culver Funeral Home. This concludes your announcements for today.
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1: News. I'm Gianna Gelosi. President Trump announced an energy ceasefire on Truth Social, but Russia keeps striking Ukraine's infrastructure.
2: President Zelensky says his country keeps agreeing to halt attacks on energy facilities, but Russia never complies.
3: Last night, Russian oil refineries were not burning. But at midnight, a Russian jet powered Chinese struck a gas production facility in Ukraine.
2: The Kremlin hasn't publicly acknowledged President Trump's post.
1: That's Fox's Jonathan Savage. Pope Leo XIV announcing he's going to be undergoing surgery in the coming days to remove a nodule on his lung.
4: The 71-year-old Pope, who was originally from the south side of Chicago, has no previously known health problems. He's known to be physically active. The Vatican has not disclosed whether the nodule is cancerous.
1: Fox's Alex Hogan reporting. 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
5: News from Purdue Open News Network. I'm Ann Roberts. Place kicker Tate Sandell hit a 47-yard field goal as time expired and the OU Sooners took down the previously unbeaten and top-ranked Texas Longhorns 27-24 Saturday. Head coach Brent Venables said he was proud of the toughness his team showed.
6: Well, no, it was pretty. Just the ability to bounce back and perform the way they performed.
5: The Sooners overcame a 10-point halftime deficit. OSU keeps the win streak going with a victory over UCF Saturday in Stillwater. The final score was 42-28. The Cowboys have a 4-1 overall record and are 2-0 in the Big 12 conference play. Quarterback Drew Mestemaker completed 19 of 28 passes for 304 yards and two touchdowns. Oklahoma State travels to Houston for a 6:30 kickoff on Fox this Saturday.
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11: 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My name is Michi. I'm here at the NSU studios, ready to get the 7 o'clock hour started for you once again. So this is Timothy Howells with I Don't Drink Anymore, but certainly not any less. 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

Long Brown Bottles by Cody Widener. 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

0: 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And now, your official 2 News weather forecast.
1: Near record heat continues today with highs in the lower 90s and gusty south winds bringing elevated fire danger. Rain and storms move in Tuesday night and continue through Thursday with locally heavy rain and a few strong to severe thunderstorms possible. Much cooler weather arrives Friday with highs in the 60s. From the 2 News Weather Center, I'm meteorologist Annie Brown.
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7: Rise and shine time. My name is Michi, and it is time for some local sports. 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The generator powered back on. Then we had some firefighters come by us, and they are currently attending an emergency.
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8: Then on, we got the Tahlequah Tigers taking on Collinsville. 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
8: The Muskogee Roughers have a bye, but the Sequoia Indians are taking on Hugo on KTLQ, and you can also watch it on the KTLQ stream.
7: And then going on to Saturday, October 17th, we actually have OSU at Houston, and you can actually listen to that on KTLQ.
8: That's right, and then October the 17th, you've got Kentucky going against the Sooners. That's going to be in Norman on KTFX at 5 o'clock.
7: And then it's time for the Northeastern State University Riverhawks to be taking on William Jewell in Tahlequah. You can go to Go Riverhawks Go to see all the latest information, but I do believe it'll be around noon.
8: They should be well rested. They got a break last week because of the weather in Pensacola, Florida, so noon kickoff sounds good.
7: And all my heart is going to people that were affected in those areas as well. It is definitely a dangerous time to be around there. Weather is very unpredictable, and I like to say that my heart and feelings are with them.
8: All right. Yeah, we're with them in Pensacola and other affected places, and we'll get back to some stuff.
7: That's right. Now it's time for Brandon Jenkins' Too Big to Fail.
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0: might be.
1: That's, I can't talk.
2: Oh my goodness, you can't talk. That's a weird name for a song.
1: I know. Dream Chaser by, I can't even do it.
2: Willie Nelson. This is Rise and Shine from NSU Studios. That's Meechie over there. I'm Brendan.
1: Yes, and as you guys can tell, I was struggling and have been struggling, I guess, for the last like 20 minutes or so because I literally confused two different spots. So, yeah, you might be thinking it's time for local sports, but we already did that.
2: Which also, basically, all you need to know is football action is on Thursday this week.
1: For high school, yes.
2: So there you go.
1: That's right. And so now we're going to switch it and do Brendan's Get Out of Here story.
2: All right, here's the time to get out of here. Who's it brought to you by?
1: It is brought to you by the Cookson Resort and General Store at Lake Tenkiller, offering cozy cabins, motel rooms, and the pristine Avian camper that you can request to relax in. 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
2: All right, go do that. But here's your story, folks, okay? A Florida man had to go all the way to Wyoming to get tackled by cops for drunkenly trespassing on a stranger's property while looking for Buffalo Bills star Josh Allen, who he hoped to lure to the Dallas Cowboys. That is the longest, weirdest sentence I've read in a while. The 43-year-old, who has not been publicly identified, was cuffed and collared after a homeowner called 911 to report him for creeping around his house. Once in custody, the suspect says he was looking for Allen. This is the Buffalo Bills quarterback, by the way. Mm-hmm. Married to Haley Seyfried? Whatever her name is.
1: Amanda?
2: Nope, other name.
1: Okay.
2: Oops, I messed up. She's a great girl. He's really happy. There's a whole story. My dad told me it. Who had gone to the University of Wyoming before turning pro in order to convince him to switch teams. The Florida man reportedly hit all the indicators for impairment on the horizontal gaze and then allegedly blew a .238 blood alcohol concentration, which is high, by the way. He said he would hire his own lawyer and was given $1,000 cash bond. And that is your story, folks. But, like, none of that makes sense.
1: None of it makes sense. I don't think he would be in that area. It never said that he resided there still. It just said that he went to college there, right?
2: Yeah. That'd be like looking. Yeah, that's crazy. What's his beautiful wife's name?
1: Her name is Haley Steinfeld.
2: I knew it was Seinfeld, but not. That's what I knew. I was rolling on. It's not Seinfeld.
1: And it's spelt Hale Lee.
2: Oh.
1: So like, Hale Lee.
2: So yeah. She probably had to explain that at school a lot.
1: Maybe. I don't know.
2: Sorry, Haley.
1: But that is his Get Out of Here story of the day. But we are going to go into the sports flash. I know it is a little tricky, but keep it here with us on Lakes Country 102.1.
3: 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Oklahoma football getting set for their game against number one at Texas in Dallas coming up on Saturday. The availability report remains lengthy, and continuing to miss time is the guy who's supposed to start at left tackle, Michael Fasusi. Looks like he is not going to be available for this game. He has missed each of the last three games with a shoulder injury. He is officially listed as doubtful. The other players who look to be unavailable this week, Xavier Robinson, Jacoby Johnson, also a reserve backup, Trene Washington, backup offensive lineman Fred Winton, just a number of players who might not play. Also this weekend, Oklahoma State, they're going to take on Central Florida. Tulsa getting ready for a game on the road against Navy.
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0: At 2 News Oklahoma, your stories are what matter most. Even though we're one green country, our stories are very different. We come from different neighborhoods, different backgrounds. We have different experiences. That's why we're listening to you, digging deeper, getting answers, celebrating, giving back, and sharing your stories. Everyone deserves to be heard. That's 2 News Oklahoma.
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0: Love's Got a Hold on You by Alan Jackson. We are Rise and Shine. I'm Michi.
1: And I'm Brendan. We're at the NSU studio, so happy to have you here with us this morning. I'm happy to be back, yo.
0: I know. Happy Monday.
1: Happy Monday, as well as happy good food are there.
0: Good what?
1: Oh, I just read the rest of your sponsorship there. Indigenous Peoples Day.
0: Yes. So first, holidays today is brought to you by the Cooks, the deck at Cookson Village, where they have cold drinks, live music, laid back lake vibes. So come and hang out with them, where good times, good people, and good food are there. And yes, it is Indigenous Peoples Day.
1: That's right. And also, thank you to the Cookson Village for sponsoring that bit. Sorry about that. Of note, on Indigenous Peoples Day, there is a music event at the Canes Ballroom featuring some special Indigenous artists. I believe it's Bane Bailey, Chidge Mackey, R.C. Edwards, and a young lady whose name is escaping me right now.
0: Give me a
1: Which
0: second.
1: Tends to be a theme with me, these names that are leaving my head.
0: I can find it. I have it.
1: She will find it.
0: Samantha Crane.
1: Samantha Crane will be there as well.
0: Also with the Tulsa Indian Club and Tulsa Powwow.
1: Look at that. What time?
0: That will be...
1: Canes Ballroom this evening.
0: It don't tell me.
1: Tomorrow
0: this evening. It don't tell me. It just says Monday, October 12th.
1: There you go.
0: Tickets are $20.
1: You got a Google machine. You can figure it out. It's actually also National Pulled Pork Day.
0: Yeah. It just makes me think of the high school reunion class that just had their celebration over the weekend, and the junior class was doing a pulled pork fundraiser for them.
1: Pulled pork's just a good move.
0: I don't know
1: move,
0: if it's a fundraiser.
1: You know? But. Slow and low. Just cook it slow and low.
0: Mm-hmm.
1: It's National Savings Day.
0: I always think it's good to rehash your budgeting and see if you can squeeze in a little bit more saving, because then in the long run, you can use it for things that you want or need.
1: That's true. Always, and saving and investing, they get confused and crossed and all kinds of stuff.
0: Mm-hmm.
1: It's also World Arthritis Day. I guess that's for me. Woohoo.
0: But at least you have medication to help you out and make you more proactive, right?
1: Yes. But one interesting thought is, I want you to imagine me at 25 going into a rheumatologist office. You feel both old and young.
0: Mm-hmm.
1: Because you are the youngest person in this room. There's all like geriatric folks looking at you like, young man, what are you doing in the rheumatologist's office? But then you're also in the rheumatologist's office with them, so.
0: Right, right. You're like, well, I'm here because something ain't right.
1: All right. Free thought day?
0: Well, I always think it's good to have free thoughts, be a free thinker. I mean, it's okay to just go with the flow, but it's also okay to question things.
1: I think being a critical thinker is ironically critical. It's also National Farmers Day.
0: Thank you so much to the farmers out there each and every day being out before most of society, getting everything taken care of, so that way we can, you know, keep going as a society.
1: Man, yeah, I watched a video on like Italian farmers and their co-ops and just wanted to be a part of that. Be like, I'll just do the thing with like 5 cows. That seems fun.
0: Interesting. Got to read more on it. But that's the holidays today. Coming up next will be the 2 News weather forecast break and more music after.
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4: Near record heat continues today with highs in the lower 90s and gusty south winds bringing elevated fire danger. Rain and storms move in Tuesday night and continue through Thursday with locally heavy rain and a few strong to severe thunderstorms possible. Much cooler weather arrives Friday with highs in the 60s. From the 2 News Weather Center, I'm meteorologist Annie Brown.
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18: The focus is on Ohio, where Republican Senator John Husted is facing off in a high-stakes special election matchup against former Democratic Senator Sherrod Brown. Husted was appointed to fill Vice President J.D. Vance's former seat.
17: Fox's Alexandria Hoff at the White House. Four are dead, two in Florida, two in Alabama from Hurricane Isaias. This man describes the aftermath in Milton, Florida.
19: Definitely was a jaw-dropping moment.
17: Fox's Katie Byrne is there.
20: The good news, power companies are saying roughly 95% of customers should expect to get their power back by tonight here in Florida.
17: Fox Carolina reporting a man in South Carolina was killed by a falling tree connected to what was left of the hurricane. The Vatican says Pope Leo will have lung surgery tomorrow to remove a growth. The Pope revealed his condition during his Sunday blessing. 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
21: News from Radio Oklahoma News Network. I'm Ann Roberts. State revenue continues to grow, suggesting a strengthening economy. State Capitol correspondent Trey Davis has the story.
22: Oklahoma's revenue grew for the 13th straight month in September, with use tax, individual income tax, and gross production tax the big contributors. Overall, state revenues totaled $1.7 billion for the month, a 12% increase over 2025. Use tax was up 30%, while individual income tax increased 25.1%.
21: OU fans are making their migration to the Texas State Fair for the annual Red River Rivalry when OU meets Texas in the Cotton Bowl. The Oklahoma Department of Transportation says I-35 is open all the way to the state line. Once you reach the state line, things will change. There is a lot of construction along I-35 in both Gainesville and Denton, Texas. More on these stories at RadioOklahomaNews.com. From the Radio Oklahoma News Network, I'm Ann Roberts.
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29: 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It's our motivation. We are more than just Mets. We are a part of our community. Count on us to keep you and the ones you love safe. 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
0: 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My name is Michi.
1: My name is Brendan. It's about 8 o'clock. You got a couple more hours of this Rise and Shine Show from the NSU studios to go.
0: That's correct. All right, so we're going to get everything started, and it seems like we're just fishing in the dark right now.
1: That's right, Michi. I'm Brendan, and here's the Nitty Gritty Dirt Band with Fishing in the Dark on Lakes Country 102.1.
0: Let's go.

0: Loving people and working hard. In 1982, that's what Ms. Culver believed as a secret to staying young. Being true to that motto, taking care of each other is what community is all about. Since 1926, Reed Culver Funeral Home has been proud to serve our community with personal, compassionate care, dedicated to helping families create a unique and meaningful memorial to celebrate the life it represents. Speak with a staff that truly loves the people and the community it serves. Reed Culver Funeral Home, celebrating a life like no other. 918-456-2551. All right, it is time for Take Me Downtown.
1: All right, let's start off with Talaquonia. It's an art show and competition. All the artists have already signed up, but you've got plenty of time to go check it out. It's going on all the way until the 17th, so you've got some of this week. But it's the best of show winner becomes Art Council of Tahlequah's Artist of the Year with an opportunity to show, to speak, and to provide workshops. Mm. So you're part of a big thing. It's going to be from 10 a.m. to 5 p.m. over at Bluebird Gallery, 108 South Muskogee Avenue, Suite 4.
0: Where did you see 10 to something?
1: On the left.
0: Oh, okay. All right. There's also the Tahlequah Elks Lodge 2601 having the breakfast buffet fundraiser. It's on the 24th of this month at the Tahlequah Methodist Church Event Center. That's 300 West Delaware. It'll be from 7 a.m. to 11. It's an all-you-can-eat breakfast made from scratch. It's only $8 a plate, and your drink is included. Come and join them for some really good food and some fellowship. And if you would like further information, call 918-708-2751.
1: You know what they say?
0: Mm-hmm.
1: You can't beat all you can eat.
0: Oh, you got that right.
1: No, you can't. We've also got a fall cleanup event.
0: Yes, sir.
1: All right. Let's talk about it.
0: Okay. So My Tahlequah is back this fall, and they're calling on the community to come and make a difference together. So join them for a morning of community service, cleanup, and beautification as they work together to help Tahlequah, make Tahlequah an even better place to live, work, and play. So it's happening on the 24th from 9 a.m. to noon, and you can register by going to the Tahlequah Area Chamber of Commerce's Facebook page. So it's whether you're lending a helping hand, picking up litter, planting, clearing blush, painting. Every effort makes an impact.
1: Yeah, they should be right there at the Tahlequah Area Chamber of Commerce at the corner of Water and Delaware.
0: Okay.
1: That's what I meant. Also, a Cherokee County vendor show.
0: Vendor show.
1: The third annual. It's a fall event. October the 24th, 8 a.m. to 2 p.m. at the Norris Park in the middle of Tahlequah.
0: All right. It says vendor inquiries, call 918-931-0117.
1: All right.
0: And that's Take Me Downtown.
1: Let's do it.
0: All right. Coming up next will be the 2 News weather forecast break. And then, of course, we got more music right after.
1: On Lakes Country, 102.1. I'm sorry.
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4: Near record heat continues today with highs in the lower 90s and gusty south winds bringing elevated fire danger. Rain and storms move in Tuesday night and continue through Thursday with locally heavy rain and a few strong to severe thunderstorms possible. Much cooler weather arrives Friday with highs in the 60s. From the 2 News Weather Center, I'm meteorologist Annie Brown.
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0: That's Kelsey Ballerini with Baggage. This is Rise and Shine from the NSU studios. My name's Brendan.
1: And I am Michi. It is officially time for my internet find of the day, and this is brought to you by BS&G Pawn.
0: They're right here in Tahlequah. They're 50 years strong, and they're at their 1112 Muskogee Avenue location. You can call them up at 918-456-0853 for the guns, the gold, the cash, the silver, and ask them about layaway for the holidays.
1: Yes, sir. So college students at the South Dakota State University are putting their gardening skills to work for a great cause, harvesting and donating thousands of pounds of fresh produce to help local families and classmates that are in need.
0: Mm.
1: The campus farm, run entirely by student workers and managers, grows a mix of fresh veggies, herbs, and flowers, including carrots, tomatoes, watermelons, and leafy greens. So far this year, the hardworking crew has actually donated more than 2,700 pounds of homegrown fruits and veggies directly to local food pantries and campus student support programs. So beyond providing healthy meals to the community, the farm is also giving students hands-on agricultural experience and a unique chance to make a real difference in their own community.
0: How cool is that? They also need to look out for somebody looking for Josh Allen.
1: Yeah, they do need to worry
0: Could
1: about
0: happen.
1: That. Okay.
0: They're looking all around that conference area for
1: Mm-hmm. But I honestly think that is so cool. I wish that maybe we could do something like that.
0: Oh, there's some inspiration. I heard it.
1: I don't know. I just think it'd be really cool. It would help. Like they said, it would give people those hands-on experience that are interested in learning a craft like that. Because it is. It's a hardworking craft. And there are people who need resources out here.
0: And we all need more human connection.
1: Mm-hmm. And that is my internet find of the day. Coming up next will be Country's Inside Track with Lon Helton, and then Howdy Ma'am with Caleb Sutton right after.
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0: Stella Lefty just celebrated her first number one with Boston, and she told me where she was when she got the news.
1: I actually was at the airport when I found out, going from Ottawa to Las Vegas, and I was absolutely shocked. I got a text, which I know seems kind of underwhelming, but it was not at all underwhelming. I was freaking out in the airport, and I was just so amazed. It's crazy. I can't imagine. You know, I could have never imagined all this happening, so I'm just so grateful for it all.
0: Did this rise up the country radio charts at all, country radio play? Did it surprise you at all?
1: It was so shocking, and it was also crazy to see it in real time because I was on tour with Cam Whitcomb when Boston first had come out, and so I was just seeing the progressive rise of people continue to know the song and know it more and more at each show, and so I definitely felt like I was seeing it happen in real time.
0: Boston is on Stella Lefty's debut album, Long Way Home. That's available now. I'm Lon Helton, and tomorrow, Zach Top reveals his backstage workout on Country's Inside Track.
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3: All right, it is time for things that you need to know today, and we're starting off with a wild onion drum circle.
4: Yeah, if you have a hard time keeping track of when the third Wednesday of the month is.
3: Saturday.
4: Or Saturday of the month. It's this Saturday. I like to say Wednesday when I mean Saturday sometimes, but it is the Wild Onion Drum Circle, and it's, remember, it's a peaceful group, non-political, non-religious, and you can bring chairs, snacks, drinks, water, food to share, but mostly for yourself. No, I'm just kidding, to share.
3: Okay. All right, and then also there's going to be the 4th Annual Community Pumpkin Fair. It looks like at 4 p.m. you can watch the 4-H compete live in some cupcake wars. Then from 5 to 8, they have game tickets, 5 for $1. And then there's Trunk or Treat with costume contest for ages 0 to 6, 7 to 14, then 15 to 18. So it says cupcake and cookie sale, beans and cornbread meal is $10. This is October 17th from 4 to 8 p.m. It's going to be at 1475 North Douglas here in Tahlequah, and then it's going to be hosted by the Cherokee County 4-H and Livestock Club, the Keys 4-H, and the Cherokee County 4-H.
4: Very cool. We also have a bonanza going on in downtown Muskogee for Halloween. That's going to be October 24th, starting at 6 p.m., ending at 8 p.m. It's over at the Depot Green, so go check it out. They'll probably have a super good costume contest going on.
3: Oh, why not? I mean, they're going to be partnering with the Neighbors Building Neighborhoods to co-host this annual event, so it's going to be a good time.
4: There you go.
3: Okay. Well, that's all we have so far for things that you need to know today. Coming up next will be the 2 News weather forecast break, and then more music after.
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7: Near record heat continues today with highs in the lower 90s and gusty south winds bringing elevated fire danger. Rain and storms move in Tuesday night and continue through Thursday, with locally heavy rain and a few strong to severe thunderstorms possible. Much cooler weather arrives Friday with highs in the 60s. From the 2 News Weather Center, I'm meteorologist Annie Brown.
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1: News. I'm Gian Gelosi. President Trump is set to take his midterm message to the campaign trail in Ohio later today.
2: Republican Senator John Husted is facing off in a high-stakes matchup. Husted was appointed to fill Vice President J.D. Vance's former seat. Here's the Vice President.
3: We need to vote to send a message to the Democrats that you need to check the crazy at the door.
2: Ohio's governor's race hot as well. Vivek Ramaswamy facing off against Democrat Amy Acton.
1: And that's Fox's Alexandria Hoff. President Trump says he's considering helping Saudi Arabia fight the Houthis after weekend bombings at the airport in Riyadh killed 14 people.
4: A U.S. citizen is among the victims of what the Saudis and their allies are calling a war crime. They are involved in a military campaign to regain land taken by the Houthi rebels in Yemen. But in response, the Iran-backed group has struck Saudi energy and transport.
1: Fox's Jonathan Savage. 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
10: News from the Radio Oklahoma News Network. I'm Ann Roberts. Noting that Oklahoma has the highest execution rate in the nation, Edmond pastor and attorney Don Heath says death row inmates are the least of the least.
11: The worst of the worst are the privileged and the powerful who use the state machinery of death to kill defenseless people.
10: Oklahoma voters gave more than 66% approval in 2016 to a state question that executions are not cruel and unusual punishment. Opponents seek a moratorium on the death penalty. Embattled State Representative Danny Williams has until late October to respond to allegations he violated three ethics rules: misuse of office, misuse of authority, and impartiality. The commission says Williams used his office to benefit a private healthcare technology company, two nonprofits to which he has ties, and a relative. From the Radio Oklahoma News Network, I'm Ann Roberts.
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14: At 2 News Oklahoma, your stories are what matter most. Even though we're one green country, our stories are very different. We come from different neighborhoods, different backgrounds. We have different experiences. That's why we're listening to you, digging deeper, getting answers, celebrating, giving back, and sharing your stories. Everyone deserves to be heard. That's 2 News Oklahoma.
15: Good morning. It is 9 o'clock here in Tahlequah and everywhere except for once you cross a dateline or a time zone, because that's not how that works. This is the Rise and Shine Show from NSU Studios. I'm Brendan. Michi's taking a minute to just listen to me be a dummy. But let's get some stuff going on. We've got an NSU interview in the 9 o'clock hour, so look forward to that like every Monday. But here's Sandy June and good old days on Lakes Country 102.1.

loosen up, 'cause there's lots of folks in the world today just can't seem to get along. So if you ain't a biker, a preppy, a golfer, a geek, a rebel, a Yankee, a veteran, a freak, urban, suburban, country, a rock, red state, blue state, stoner, a jock, I mean, don't you think it's time just to take it on back home?

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1: Oh, you want a break?
2: Yes.
1: I'll give you a break.

0: Rise and shine. My name is Michi.
1: And I'm Brendan.
0: And it's time for our Monday morning academic interview. And we do have a couple of special guests in studio. We have Shauna Phillips, who is the assistant director of the ACE Institute and Emergency Certification, along with Dr. Renee Cambiano. Good morning.
2: Good morning.
3: Good morning.
0: Thank you so much for coming in this morning. And, you know, we're talking about NSU and the OSDE partnerships, specifically the emergency certification support. And so the first question I just have is, what is the purpose of this partnership between NSU and the OSDE?
3: Well, we have a large number of emergency certified teachers in the state, and it's growing rapidly every year. And so OSDE reached out to us and said, we would like you to help us fix this problem and get these teachers fully certified. So we partnered with them, and they gave us a large grant in order to help fund these classes and help move these teachers through the emergency certification process, which looks like taking some classes, taking some certification tests. It really just depends on which certification pathway they're on.
1: Well, some of them probably got so caught up in the teaching job that there's got to be, in the districts too, because this was ultimately kind of a Band-Aid a few years ago, right?
3: Correct. It was kind of an idea of let's solve this teacher shortage. And so kind of, as you said, put a Band-Aid on certification. But once they're emergency certified, they really need to start moving along that process. And like you said, they're doing that alongside teaching full time. A lot of them have children and lives and things outside of that. So that's kind of where ACE comes in with this partnership with OSDE. We're here to be like their guide. We're going to walk them through the process because it is a confusing process that looks different for every candidate.
1: Well, education is something that can be so institutional, and things happen the same year over year. So when there's a change, it can really catch people off guard, both those that are teaching and the administrators. So I know names will not be named, but I have a few friends that got caught off guard with having some new requirements that still needed to be completed after already starting the job.
3: Yeah, and I would like to say that that's going to change, but certification is ever changing. The requirements change all the time, and as you pointed out, with leadership changes, those requirements can change too.
0: Well, and you can also see more needs that need to be met in for certain things as well, you know?
3: Yeah, correct.
1: Right, those things do change. Are there any other further hiccup, like, I don't know what I want to say here.
3: Well, one, obstacles, maybe?
1: Yes.
3: One of the biggest obstacles that they have are these certification tests. Not only can they be difficult to understand even what's going to be on them, they can be kind of costly. They're about $150 a piece. So part of this OSDE partnership is testing vouchers. And so our A students are able to get testing vouchers into a limited supply. We'll eventually run out. But they're able to get those testing vouchers that help cover that. And then I'll let Dr. Cambiano tell you a little bit about the APK workshop stuff that we've been doing.
2: How'd you know I was thinking about that?
3: I know you.
2: Because what we do as well is get out there and help teachers pass those tests. We do workshops on APK, classroom management, integrating knowledge into the curriculum so that they can connect what they're teaching to the certification test. We've been doing that a lot lately.
3: Yeah, we did that Friday with some of our intern teachers, and then we partnered with another university and actually put on a really large workshop in Oklahoma City just about 10 days ago.
0: Wow.
2: Yeah. And I would like to say that the courses that they're required to take, we offer those asynchronously, so it's 100% online, work by deadlines. It's perfect for teachers, especially if they have families and kids, and then after the kids go to bed, then they can actually work on the work. They're 8 weeks long, so you get them over with pretty quickly. But the best part of it, it's high-quality instruction with best practice to use in the classroom.
1: Well, and they're playing a lot of catch-up. In my head, I was noticing you're saying taking classroom management after you're already in the classroom.
2: Correct, yeah.
1: So that's a whole nother experience that people are new to there.
3: Yeah, a lot of these second career teachers, kind of what we refer to them as, this is their second career. They have a degree in something else. Mm-hmm. A lot of them come in with a huge amount of content knowledge, but they don't have that basis on how children learn and how to manage large groups of children.
0: Yeah.
3: And if you don't manage them, they'll manage you.
0: Yes.
2: That's
3: education.
2: They'll eat you alive.
3: That's true, too. We both taught middle school, so we understand that concept a little well.
1: I subbed in the kindergarten room where the kindergartner teacher came back and said, you asked the kids if they were allowed to use the pencil sharpener? You can tell how upset she was with me.
3: And that's probably how a lot of these second career teachers feel, because they come in with a knowledge base. You have a knowledge base. But they don't come in with that understanding of classroom management, things like that. And we have worked really hard to design these ACE courses to fit that need.
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6: 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And now, your official 2 News weather forecast.
7: Near record heat continues today with highs in the lower 90s and gusty south winds bringing elevated fire danger. Rain and storms move in Tuesday night and continue through Thursday with locally heavy rain and a few strong to severe thunderstorms possible. Much cooler weather arrives Friday with highs in the 60s. From the 2 News Weather Center, I'm meteorologist Annie Brown.
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0: That's Breakfield with Pull Some Strings. This is Rise and Shine from NSU Studios. My name's Brendan.
1: And I am Michi. It is time for the concert calendar. And this is brought to you by Kroner and Bear at 200 North Muskogee Avenue. They have the food, live music, outdoor patios with fire pits. And on Tuesday nights, it's open mic night with Larry Hewitt starting at 7 o'clock. And then Thursdays, DJ Sean Solo is doing music bingo and trivia. But I know there's going to be some homegrown live music this weekend.
0: There you go. Also, something to put on your calendar is October the 24th, Halloween with a Purpose.
1: Yeah, it's a party for all, but it's also a fundraiser for the healthcare workers who could use a little bit of extra funds for medical bills or travels to doctor's appointments.

0: minutes. So let's just have a good time for a good cause.
1: 7 p.m. to 11 p.m., so go check that out. We also have the deck at Cookson Village. They're at 19725 West Cookson Bend Road. And you've got October 23rd. You can look forward to Shaw Revolver 7 to 10. But also, they're going to have another Halloween party on October the 31st. That's Halloween.
0: Mm-hmm. They're going to have live music by Sons of Turner. So get ready for their annual costume contest on top of that. Then it looks like there's going to be music tonight because it is Indigenous Peoples Day.
1: Oh, that's right. We've got that going on at the Canes Ballroom in Tulsa. You've got some special Native American artists playing. We've got Blaine Bailey, Samantha Crane, Chich Mackey, Kaylee Fay, and R.C. Edwards.
0: Yes.
1: Starts at 6:30.
0: On top of the Tulsa Indian Club and the Tulsa Powwow. But yeah, doors open at 6:30, so get your tickets by going to the Canes Ballroom website.
1: Go do that.
0: Mm-hmm.
1: Click it.
0: And then it looks like the Oak Ridge Boys will be at the Cove at the River Spirit Casino Resort, 8 o'clock on Thursday.
1: That's right. Just one more day later, you can catch Travis Tritt on the 16th. That's a Friday at 8 p.m.
0: At the same place.
1: Yep, exactly.
0: All right. Well, that's all we have so far for the concert calendar. More to come up after the calendar break, like part two of our interview with Shauna and Dr. Renee Cambiano.
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3: And go alongside the, like, we have a science of reading course that is designed to help them pass the foundations of reading tests that all elementary, early childhood, and SPED classes or people need to take. And they have to pass that in order to be fully certified. So
0: Right. We
3: align them with not just what they need for the classroom, but also what they need to pass the certification test, which can be a huge hurdle.
1: Absolutely.
0: So for eligibility, who is all eligible to participate in the program?
3: Well, ACE takes all teachers, whether they're provisionally certified, which would be your alternative pathways, or whether they're currently emergency certified. For this partnership specifically, we have about $100,000 in student scholarships available right now. Of course, it's first come, first serve as well.
0: Mm-hmm.
3: And those are specifically for emergency cert. And so those are people that are just emergency certified by their district for this school year could qualify for those scholarships.
0: Do you know where people can go and look for those scholarships, or is it not in just one set place?
4: Well, first they need to apply to the ACE Institute through the graduate college, and then we will connect them with the scholarships.
0: Nice. Thank you. Yeah.
1: More help.
3: Yes. Mm-hmm. Yes, we are kind of one-stop shopping. We're going to help you do all of it.
1: Yeah, so just get your pathway set, and they'll start patting you the right direction.
0: Well, and speaking of the pathways, is there like a certain amount of like credited hours that they have to participate in order to complete?
3: That's one of the fun things about certification. It is very individualized.
0: Cool.
3: So depending on what they're getting certified, they're going to need between 6 and 18 hours. With this partnership with OSD, we can cover between 6 and 12 hours of those hours for them, depending on, again, what their certification are. In order to qualify, the class must go towards their certification requirements. So it just depends on what their specific state letter says, because, again, it's very individualized with emergency cert and alternative certification.
4: Yeah, and this is what ACE does well. We interpret those documents. We connect them with the State Department. We make sure they're in the right classes. Believe it or not, you know, that pathway of seeking, what do I need to do, is not always straightforward.
0: Right.
4: And very, very confusing. Plus, they're doing all the other things like teaching, and we can help with that.
0: Right.
4: That's one thing we really do well. Shauna has connection to the State Department. If she needs to pick up the phone or send an email to get answers, we're there for them.
1: So it sounds like most of the time just 6 to 12 hours, but it does depend on what career they're coming from and what gaps they need to fill to be the teacher they need to be.
3: Correct. And we wish it was one size fits all. It would be so much easier for these teachers to understand. It just really isn't. Certification is very individualized.
1: But that's also why you're so needed, is because it's kind of an individualized curriculum for each student trying
3: Correct.
1: To be emergency
3: Correct.
1: Certified.
3: There are some things like the reading requirement for all elementary and early childhood and SPED. Those kind of things are going to be across the board the same for everybody, but it's still individualized based on credit hours and
1: it's filling in a spot at the school. So that's how special is that role at the school. You know, you have lifestyles classes, you have
5: choir classes.
3: Correct. And some people come in depending on what their back experience was. Some of that can count towards professional development or certification areas.
5: Who's the decider on that?
3: The State Department.
5: So they look over your experience. Yes. Okay, that's very interesting.
3: Yeah, that when they apply, they have to submit a resume along with their transcripts and things like that.
5: So clean that resume up first.
3: Correct.
4: Yes.
3: Correct. And reach out to ACE. We can help with that too.
0: And was there like a specific email or like a web link or anything for them?
3: They can go to our graduate college at NSU and to apply, or they can send an email to ACE Institute, all one word, at nsuok.edu.
0: And then from there, it looks like they can help you with the scholarship opportunities, those voucher for the exams and all that other stuff, like they were saying, being that little bridge for you.
3: Correct.
4: We're here to help.
0: That was our NSU academic interview this morning with Dr. Renee Cambiano and Shauna Phillips, the Assistant Director of ACE Institute and the Emergency Certification Program.
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0: That's Kyle Garrett with High Living. This is Rise and Shine from NSU Studios. My name's Brendan.
1: And I am Michi. It is officially time for the morning show to be over.
0: Some things just have to come to an end. We will be back tomorrow morning to talk to you, hear you, speak to you at 6 a.m.
1: That's true. So I do want to say thank you so much to our guests from NSU who came in this morning. We had Shauna Phillips, who is the assistant director of the ACES Institute program, along with the emergency certification program. And we had Dr. Renee Cambiano come in as well.
0: Yeah, it was good to see Renee. She's on Team Bridget, by the way. Just want to throw that out there. Anybody's paying attention to keep a score.
1: Yeah, that's true. But we do have more fun things that are going to be happening later today as well. You're going to hang out with Christian for the midday.
0: And then you got TJ Wicks taking you through the overdrive.
1: And we might be talking healthy tomorrow. It just depends, you know. Check and see.
0: Call it a cliffhanger.
1: But that's true. Now it's time for some lunch. So you can head off to the east side of town to Whirling Dervish, where they have a multitude of choices for you to choose from.
0: Yeah, it's from like a
1: food trucks.
0: Yeah, it's like a food court, but outside with a nice breeze.
1: Mm-hmm.
0: It's beautiful. And you just drive, if you can't get your directions, your bearings, just look for that tall hospital that just got completed and drive towards it.
1: Gotcha. Okay. All right. Well, that seems like easy instructions. Now it's time for the 2 News weather forecast break and, of course, more music after.
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1: And we'll see you later.
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4: Lakes Country 102.1, and now your official 2 News weather forecast.
5: Near record heat continues today with highs in the lower 90s and gusty south winds bringing elevated fire danger. Rain and storms move in Tuesday night and continue through Thursday with locally heavy rain and a few strong to severe thunderstorms possible. Much cooler weather arrives Friday with highs in the 60s. From the 2 News Weather Center, I'm meteorologist Annie Brown.
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10: News. I'm CJ Pop. The feds raid the D.C. home of Minnesota Democratic Congresswoman Ilhan Omar.
11: There are several investigators from Homeland Security Investigations. They are on scene. Also told that DOJ involved in this investigation. We can report that it is a federal criminal investigation.
10: Fox's David Spunt near the scene. The Vatican says Pope Leo will have surgery tomorrow to remove a growth on his lung.
12: Shock, concern, and calls for prayers as Pope Leo the 14th faces his first major health issue in his 17-month papacy. The first American pope announced the coming surgery on his lung at the end of his Sunday noon blessing in Rome. The 71-year-old Leo will undergo the surgery to remove the nodule at Gemelli Hospital, where all the popes are treated.
10: Fox's Lauren Green. The power slowly coming back on in Florida following the weekend battering from the big hurricane. 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
16: News from the Radio Oklahoma News Network. I'm Ken Johnson. A Chickasha police lieutenant is arrested on 27 child sex crime-related charges. Investigators charged Jeremy Alexander with inappropriate communication with a juvenile, physical assault, and sexual abuse material. The 39-year-old was arrested late last week by the U.S. Marshals Service. The Secretary of the Department of Homeland Security says he supports the president and his support of live-streaming the execution of Nidal Hassan. We get details from Radio Oklahoma's Ann Roberts.
17: The former Oklahoma U.S. Senator says he doesn't see an elevated risk to the U.S. by making the execution public. Department of Homeland Security Secretary Mark Wayne Mullen defended the Pentagon's plan to live stream the execution of ex-Army Major Nidal Hassan. He was convicted of killing 13 people at Fort Hood. Hassan is scheduled to die by firing squad on December 3rd.
16: Radio Oklahoma News Network, I'm Ken Johnson.
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21: Hello and good morning, everyone. You're now listening to KEOK Middays. My name is Christian, and I'm your host every day from 10 to 2 p.m. It's the start of our new week. It's currently Monday, October 12th, which means I bet you're craving some red dirt and country hits to help you get through that day. It's a good thing that's exactly what's coming up. So keep it tuned here for Jaden Grissom, Joey Green, Casey Musgraves, and David Nail. And starting off our day is Tristan Robertson, Down for the Ride. So I hope you stay on our ride, because we're going through all your favorite country music all day long on Lakes Country 102.1.

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1: 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And now, your official 2 News weather forecast.
2: Near record heat continues today with highs in the lower 90s and gusty south winds bringing elevated fire danger. Rain and storms move in Tuesday night and continue through Thursday with locally heavy rain and a few strong to severe thunderstorms possible. Much cooler weather arrives Friday with highs in the 60s. From the 2 News Weather Center, I'm meteorologist Annie Brown.
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7: Hey everyone, welcome back from our break. You're back listening to KEOK Middays. Coming up is another four songs. Starting with our local favorite turned national star is Carrie Underwood with Smoke Break. Then after Carrie will be Emily Hollingshed, Luke Combs, and Ella Langley. So don't touch that dial. You're already tuned to Lakes Country 102.1.

0: 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Navigating the Illinois River, finding the best fishing spots on the lake, and looking out for our neighbors. But right now, some of the neighbors need a voice. I'm talking about CASA. 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You don't need a law degree. You just need to have a heart for kids. 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

0: was Jamestown Revival with Juniper and Jin. You've been listening to KUOK Middays, and if you would, keep it that way for a few minutes while we go on a small break. Included will be your 2 News weather forecast, as well as some information about the Tulsa Oilers' upcoming hockey game. Then after our local sponsors, you can look forward to Riley Green, Thank As You Drunk. And he's followed by Sundance Head, Wade Bowen, and Sugar Land to get us into 11 o'clock. 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
2: 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And now, your official 2 News weather forecast.
3: Near record heat continues today with highs in the lower 90s and gusty south winds bringing elevated fire danger. Rain and storms move in Tuesday night and continue through Thursday with locally heavy rain and a few strong to severe thunderstorms possible. Much cooler weather arrives Friday with highs in the 60s. From the 2 News Weather Center, I'm meteorologist Annie Brown.
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3: Fox News, I'm Gianna Gelosi. Homeland Security investigators conducting an early morning raid on Democrat Congresswoman Ilhan Omar's home in Washington, D.C.
4: With sources telling Fox News, the raid focuses on immigration fraud and documents completed by Omar's late father when she was a child. The search also follows public confirmation of an ongoing criminal investigation by White House border czar Tom Homan. Omar has denied allegations of immigration fraud.
3: That's Fox's Jeff Manasto. Ukrainian President Volodymyr Zelensky says Russia is still striking Ukraine's energy facilities despite President Trump's claim of an energy ceasefire.
5: And we didn't attack, but Russia attacked our gas stations, energy infrastructure, and other things.
3: Zelensky on Fox. 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
0: News of the Radio Oklahoma News Network. I'm Ken Johnson. An armed suspect is dead after Rogers County deputies opened fire over the weekend on a man threatening officers with a knife near Foyle. Deputies responded to a 911 call about an individual who chased someone with a knife. The OSBI is assisting with the investigation. Democrat Craig McIntyre telling Tulsans at a Realtors Association candidate forum why he entered the race for state insurance commissioner instead of retiring after 30 years of service.
6: Rates are unaffordable, and increasingly when you have insurance, you're not guaranteed you're going to get paid the claim.
0: Republican Bob Sullivan telling the group he wants to advocate for Oklahomans to ensure transparency in rate making and fairness in the insurance market. Radio Oklahoma News Network. I'm Ken Johnson.
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9: 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We come from different neighborhoods, different backgrounds. We have different experiences. 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Everyone deserves to be heard. 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
10: Hey, hey, everyone. 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That was the Fox and Radio Oklahoma News Minute, and now you're back listening to KEOK Middays. It's a little past 11 o'clock, which means five in a row is coming your way right now. 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Then it's Telluride, Old Crow Medicine Show, Corey Kent, and Terry Clark. 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
1: 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And now, your official 2 News weather forecast.
2: Near record heat continues today with highs in the lower 90s and gusty south winds bringing elevated fire danger. Rain and storms move in Tuesday night and continue through Thursday with locally heavy rain and a few strong to severe thunderstorms possible. Much cooler weather arrives Friday with highs in the 60s. From the 2 News Weather Center, I'm meteorologist Annie Brown.
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4: Hello, hello. Welcome back to KEOK Middays. I hope you enjoyed our break because it's about time to get back to more Red Dirt and Country hits. Stay tuned here for George Strait, The Chill of an Early Fall. And he's followed by Jamie Richards, Cody Johnson, and Stella Lefty. And right after Stella, you can look forward to the Country News Now segment, the show that tells you about tour dates, new artists, and upcoming albums. So for all things country, keep it right here on Lick's Country 102.1.

0: When it comes to news, we're first in country. Country News Now. Miranda Lambert tells us what it's like working with Ella Langley.
1: 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I think it's happening now, but I feel like I'm like big sister, and we got Lainey middle sister, and we got Reba older sister, and it just feels like a good sisterhood to be in.
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0: That was Jimmy Bowen with Mile Marker 10. You've been listening to KEOK Middays. Coming up is a small break, but I promise I'll be right back because I've got another four in a row to get to before that 12 o'clock hour. And that's going to start off with Killing Me by Parker McCollum. Then I've got Frank Ray, Drew Fish Band, and Garth Brooks if I have time. So for all your favorite Red Dirt and Country hits, keep it on your favorite locally owned station, Licks Country 102.1. 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
2: Feeling like summer on our Monday afternoon with highs in the lower 90s, a gusty south wind, and mostly clear skies. Down to lows only in the low to mid 70s tonight, back into the low to mid 90s Tuesday afternoon. That night into our Wednesday, rain and storm chances on the increase. A few storms may be strong or severe by Wednesday with rain chances into Thursday. In the 2 News Weather Center, I'm meteorologist Mike Grogan.
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1: News, I'm CJ Papa. House Democratic leaders are criticizing this morning's raid of Ilhan Omar's D.C. home, calling it an abuse of power by the Trump administration.
2: This was a court-authorized search warrant here at the D.C. home of Minnesota Congresswoman Ilhan Omar. No indication that there's any type of search going on at her home in Minnesota. Also no indication that she is here, given the fact that we're a few weeks away from the election and Congress is out of session.
1: Fox's David Spunt near the scene. A change from a U.S. airline.
3: Delta Airlines is delaying the launch of its nonstop flight from Atlanta to Riyadh, Saudi Arabia. It was planned for later this month. It's been rescheduled for March of next year.
1: Fox's Jenny Gasol. The airport in Saudi Arabia has come under attack from Houthi rebels in Yemen. No meetings for Pope Leo until October 20th. He's having lung surgery tomorrow, says the Vatican. 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
4: News of the Radio Oklahoma News Network. I'm Ken Johnson. An armed suspect is dead after Rogers County deputies opened fire over the weekend on a man threatening officers with a knife near Foyle. Deputies responded to a 911 call about an individual who chased someone with a knife. The OSBI is assisting with the investigation. Democrat Craig McIntyre telling Tulsans at a Realtors Association candidate forum why he entered the race for state insurance commissioner instead of retiring after 30 years of service.
5: Rates are unaffordable, and increasingly when you have insurance, you're not guaranteed you're going to get paid the claim.
4: Republican Bob Sullivan telling the group he wants to advocate for Oklahomans to ensure transparency in rate making and fairness in the insurance market. Radio Oklahoma News Network. I'm Ken Johnson.
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8: 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In March, variety meat exports reached $135 million, up 50% year over year, with volume hitting a 9-year high. Exports broaden that demand further, helping every part of the animal find value.
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9: 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It's our motivation. We are more than just Mets. We are a part of our community. Count on us to keep you and the ones you love safe. We are 2 News Oklahoma.
10: 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But starting off all those artists will be Timothy Howells with I Don't Drink Anymore. 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
1: 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And now, your official 2 News weather forecast.
2: Feeling like summer on our Monday afternoon with highs in the lower 90s, a gusty south wind, and mostly clear skies. Down to lows only in the low to mid 70s tonight, back into the low to mid 90s Tuesday afternoon. That night into our Wednesday, rain and storm chances on the increase. A few storms may be strong or severe by Wednesday, with rain chances into Thursday. In the 2 News Weather Center, I'm meteorologist Mike Rogan.
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6: You're back listening to KEOK Middays. I hope you enjoyed the break, because there's some Red Dirt and Country hits coming at you. First is Maren Morris with Girl. Then it's Ellie Townley, Kenny Chesney, and Emily Woodall. Then after our song block is the KEOK Sports Flash, telling you exactly what's happening in the world of sporting. Remember, that's going to be on Lakes Country 102.1.

0: powered by Progressive on Lakes Country 102.1. Thursday night football tonight. The Dallas Cowboys are in action. They put their 2-2 record on the line against the Tampa Bay Buccaneers, a team that has not won a game this year. Cowboys could have offensive lineman Tyler Smith back, listed as questionable, but he did have a full participation in practice on Wednesday. Three players who have been ruled out, quarterback Kobe Durant, linebacker DeMarvian Overshawn, and offensive tackle Drew Shelton. All three players are dealing with hamstring injuries. Also, wide receiver Jonathan Mingo, he has been added to the injury report with an illness. He is officially questionable to play. Again, Cowboys and Buccaneers coming up tonight. Oklahoma City Thunder basketball in the preseason yesterday. They lose to the Bucks 128-126. Their next preseason game on Monday against the Hawks. 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

0: That was Ghost of Hill County with Brace for Impact. You've been listening to KEOK Middays, and you're going to need to brace for our upcoming break. But I promise I'll keep it down to a few minutes, because I've got to get over to John Barty with Boots Off. Then I also have Tyce Delk, Casey Johns, and Red Atkins. So if you love Redyard and Country Hits, you found the best station around. 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
3: Feeling like summer on our Monday afternoon with highs in the lower 90s, a gusty south wind, and mostly clear skies. Down to lows only in the low to mid 70s tonight, back into the low to mid 90s Tuesday afternoon. That night into our Wednesday, rain and storm chances on the increase. A few storms may be strong or severe by Wednesday, with rain chances into Thursday. In the 2 News Weather Center, I'm meteorologist Mike Grogan.
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1: News. I'm Gianna Jalosi. Homeland Security investigators conducting a raid on Democrat Congresswoman Ilhan Omar's home in Washington, D.C.
2: We are told this is a criminal investigation. We don't know the specifics. And this began a little bit after 6 o'clock this morning here. We've seen agents leave with boxes. Does not appear to be any sort of intense raid. No one knocking down doors, no one running in with flashlights or any type of weapons.
1: Fox's David Spun. Now, Omar, a frequent target of Republicans, posting, "I will not be silenced." Houthi militants are warning airplanes flying in Saudi American airspace after deadly weekend missile attacks on the airport in the Saudi capital of Riyadh.
3: The strikes against the airport and energy infrastructure in the south do raise questions about if the United States could come to the defense of Saudi Arabia and launch a new round of strikes against the Iranian proxy group.
1: That is Fox's Trey Yinks in Tel Aviv. 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
4: News of the Radio Oklahoma News Network, I'm Ken Johnson. Republican Insurance Commissioner candidate Bob Sullivan says Oklahomans need more options when it comes to insurance providers.
5: We have a hunt list already in works, and recruiting any of those insurance companies into the state of Oklahoma, I believe, will have a fairly immediate impact.
4: His Democrat opponent, Craig McIntyre, says that he doesn't care if you have 35% of the market. If you're unfair to policyholders, we don't need you in Oklahoma. The Secretary of the Department of Homeland Security says he supports the president and the live streaming of the execution of Nidal Hassan.
6: Department of Homeland Security Secretary Mark Wayne Mullen defended the Pentagon's plan to live stream the execution of ex-Army Major Nidal Hassan. He was convicted of killing 13 people at Fort Hood. Hassan is scheduled to die by firing squad on December 3rd. Secretary Mullen says if it is live streamed, he won't be watching it.
4: Radio Oklahoma News Network, I'm Ken Johnson.
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10: Hey, hey, everyone. That was the Fox Radio Oklahoma News Minute. Now that it's wrapped up, you can look forward to another 5 songs in a row. Coming up is What Do You Pray For by Sheila Marshall. Then I've also got Kenzie Copen, Mark Powell, Ella Langley, and Mark Chestnut. So don't even think about touching that dial, because I've got all the red dirt and country hits you can handle on Lakes Country 102.1.

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1: Feeling like summer on our Monday afternoon with highs in the lower 90s, a gusty south wind, and mostly clear skies. Down to lows only in the low to mid 70s tonight, back into the low to mid 90s Tuesday afternoon. That night into our Wednesday, rain and storm chances on the increase. A few storms may be strong or severe by Wednesday with rain chances into Thursday. In the 2 News Weather Center, I'm meteorologist Mike Grogan.
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6: 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Then I've got Wade Bowen, William Beckman, and Dustin Lynch. 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

0: That was Five and Dimers with their song Roadmap. This has been KEOK Middays, and I want to thank you guys for joining me on this fine Monday. Because it's getting close to 2 o'clock, which means I've got to wrap it up. But don't think about going anywhere. There's still plenty of time for another four songs right after this break. First is MacArthur by Hardy, then it's AJ Vallejo, Telluride, and Chuck Weimer. And once my playlist is over, TJ Wicks is coming in with even more of the Red Dirt and Country hits you're here for. So I'll see you guys tomorrow, same time, same place, on the same station. That's Lakes Country 102.1.
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3: Feeling like summer on our Monday afternoon with highs in the lower 90s, a gusty south wind, and mostly clear skies. Down to lows only in the low to mid 70s tonight, back into the low to mid 90s Tuesday afternoon. That night into our Wednesday, rain and storm chances on the increase. A few storms may be strong or severe by Wednesday, with rain chances into Thursday. In the 2 News Weather Center, I'm meteorologist Mike Grogan.
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3: Fox News, I'm John Saucier. President Trump claimed that Russia and Ukraine agreed to an energy ceasefire that would stop attacks on energy infrastructure, although Ukrainian officials said Russia attacked a power plant hours after the announcement. Ukrainian President Volodymyr Zelensky on Fox says Ukraine supported the agreement and Russia did not.
4: We are ready today for energy ceasefire, as President Trump said, but I'm not sure that Putin is ready.
3: President Trump struck a deal to buy diesel fuel from Russia, a move that drew bipartisan criticism on Capitol Hill. Democratic officials are continuing to call for ICE to be abolished after immigration agents shot a man in New York City last week. Border Czar Tom Holman insists to Fox they're just carrying out the will of the American people.
5: ICE is enforcing the laws that Congress wrote and enacted and was signed by a president. If they don't like what ICE is doing, then change the law.
3: New York Governor Kathy Hochul calling for a full investigation. 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
12: News from the Radio Oklahoma News Network. I'm David McCollum. Some Oklahoma addresses have begun receiving a notice from the U.S. Census Bureau for participation in the American Community Survey. Radio Oklahoma's Ken Johnson sheds some light on what happens.
13: The purpose is to provide an up-to-date picture of how we live, including housing, education, and jobs. The notice notes response from recipient households is required by law.
12: Consumer Affairs says Tulsa has one of the most affordable commutes in the country. The group ranked Tulsa sixth among the nation's 100 largest metros after comparing commute times, wages, and fuel costs. The report says Tulsa drivers spend just over $5,000 a year commuting, including time and gas. The average round trip takes about 44 minutes, which adds up to about 8 days yearly. More on these stories at RadioOklahomaNews.com. For the Radio Oklahoma News Network, I'm David McCollum.
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18: Good afternoon, folks. This is TJ Wicks. 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We're going to kick off the overdrive today with Cody Jenks, Darius Rucker, and Old Dominion. But up first, we got Good Old Girls by Sandy June right here on Lakes Country 102.1.

0: Kiss Me That Way by JB and the Moonshine Band. Hey y'all, this is TJ Wicks. 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Hope y'all had a safe and good weekend. We've got Montgomery Gentry, Kobe Lee Swift, and Post Malone and Morgan Wallen to help y'all get back into your work week of swinging things here on Lakes Country 102.1.
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3: Feeling like summer on our Monday afternoon with highs in the lower 90s, a gusty south wind, and mostly clear skies. Down to lows only in the low to mid 70s tonight, back into the low to mid 90s Tuesday afternoon. That night into our Wednesday, rain and storm chances on the increase. A few storms may be strong or severe by Wednesday with rain chances into Thursday. In the 2 News Weather Center, I'm meteorologist Mike Grogan.
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0: Again by Gavin Adcock. Hey y'all, this is TJ Wicks. 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Up next, we got Dylan Gossett, Keith Urban, and Jared Sterrett. So don't you go anywhere. 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

0: and showing up after devastation is why we do it. It's our motivation. We are more than just Mets. We are a part of our community. 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

0: out by Jared Starrett, who's been on the road playing the country music scene in Texas for 15 plus years, so you know he's got it down. 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
6: Lakes Country 102.1, and now your official 2 News weather forecast.
7: Feeling like summer on our Monday afternoon with highs in the lower 90s, a gusty south wind, and mostly clear skies. Down to lows only in the low to mid 70s tonight, back into the low to mid 90s Tuesday afternoon. That night into our Wednesday, rain and storm chances on the increase. A few storms may be strong or severe by Wednesday with rain chances into Thursday. In the 2 News Weather Center, I'm meteorologist Mike Grogan.
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2: Fox News, I'm Tom Graham. Federal investigators have targeted the Washington home of Democrat Congresswoman Ilhan Omar as part of a criminal probe. Fox's David Spunt is in D.C.
3: The specifics a little bit unclear, but I will note that the search warrant today was led by Homeland Security Investigations, not the FBI. Omar out with the following statement to the public on social media, quote, "I'm okay, make no mistake. This is an attempt to target political enemies and weaponize federal law enforcement."
2: Her fellow Democrats are condemning the criminal probe. The Vatican says Pope Leo has been admitted to or will be admitted to the hospital Tuesday. He's scheduled to have an operation on his lungs.
4: This is the first major health issue for the 71-year-old Leo since he became Pope 17 months ago. He will undergo the surgery to remove the nodule on his lung at Gemelli Hospital in Rome, where all popes are treated.
2: Fox's Lauren Green, America's listening to Fox News.
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13: 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I'm David McCollum. A Chickasha police lieutenant is arrested on 27 child sex crime-related charges. Investigators charged Jeremy Alexander with inappropriate communications with a juvenile, physical assault, and child sexual abuse material. The 39-year-old was arrested late last week by a U.S. Marshals Service and booked into the Grady County Jail. He faces 12 counts of indecent exposure to a minor, 14 counts of possession of child sexual abuse material, and one count of child abuse. The Tulsa Air and Space Museum is raising money to bring a historic F-16 to Tulsa by Veterans Day. The jet flew with the Air Force Thunderbirds during the 2016 air show season. The museum needs $60,000 and is asking people to take part in its $16 challenge to help pay for the move. For more information, visit the museum's website. 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For the Radio Oklahoma News Network, I'm David McCollum.
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1: 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We got some great songs ahead here to kick off the 3 o'clock hour. We got Tory Martin, Aaron Loy, and Kenny Chesney. But up first, we got Tristan Robertson with Down for the Ride right here on Lakes Country 102.1.

rest on that seventh day. Looked down, said it was good, but not great. So God made a cowboy.

0: by Don Lewis. Hey y'all, this is TJ Wicks. You're listening to Lakes Country 102.1. Up ahead here on the show, we've got Chris Stapleton, Seth Cannon, and Billy Joe Jones. 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
3: Feeling like summer on our Monday afternoon with highs in the lower 90s, a gusty south wind, and mostly clear skies. Down to lows only in the low to mid 70s tonight, back into the low to mid 90s Tuesday afternoon. That night into our Wednesday, rain and storm chances on the increase. A few storms may be strong or severe by Wednesday, with rain chances into Thursday. In the 2 News Weather Center, I'm meteorologist Mike Grogan.
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0: 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We've got some Ella Langley, Sundance Head, and Craig Cook and the Marauders headed your way, so keep it right here on Lakes Country 102.1.
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2: Feeling like summer on our Monday afternoon with highs in the lower 90s, a gusty south wind, and mostly clear skies. Down to lows only in the low to mid 70s tonight, back into the low to mid 90s Tuesday afternoon. That night into our Wednesday, rain and storm chances on the increase. A few storms may be strong or severe by Wednesday, with rain chances into Thursday. In the 2 News Weather Center, I'm meteorologist Mike Grogan.
3: Ugh, I'm never doing this again. 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
1: I'm John Saucier. Federal agents searching the Washington home of Minnesota Democratic Representative Ilhan Omar Monday as part of what officials say was a criminal investigation. The congresswoman's neighbor, Shannon Jackson, questioning why this raid was necessary.
2: A criminal are the people running around hijacking and killing people and stealing their cars and marking up cars and scratching them and stuff. Not someone that's quietly in their home like this unless she's a threat because she acts like she's stealing something.
1: Democrats have condemned the search as politically motivated. Recovery efforts continue in Florida after Hurricane Isaias made landfall on the Gulf Coast over the weekend. Florida Governor Ron DeSantis says crews are making progress in restoring the power.
3: As of 12 o'clock central, more than 70% of the accounts have been restored for power.
1: It was the first hurricane of the Atlantic season with five deaths across multiple states. 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
6: 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I'm David McCollum. A joint legislative committee examined the Strong Families Tax Credit to help fund nonprofits with Family First programs. 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
6: If you're tired of the heat, relief is on the way. After a hot and breezy day Monday and Tuesday, risks of severe storms return to Oklahoma on Tuesday and Wednesday. Thursday should bring showers and much cooler weather across the state, with highs in the low 60s and upper 50s by Friday, with lows in the 40s. 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For the Ready Oklahoma News Network, I'm David McCollum.
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16: 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You're listening to the Overdrive here on Lakes Country 102.1. We've got some Laney Butler, Randy Rogers, and Wade Bowen, and Lou Cash. But up first, we got WCG William Clark Green with Good Time right here on Lakes Country 102.1.

0: I Got You by Thompson Square. Hey, y'all, this is TJ Wicks. You're listening to Lakes Country 102.1. Hope your Monday's going as fast as mine is today. We've got Dylan Carmichael, Daryl Perry, and KSC Donahue Band headed your way. So keep it right here on Lakes Country 102.1.
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3: For the Muskogee and Tahlequah areas on your Sunday, look for mostly sunny to sunny skies with those high temperatures in the afternoon right around 80 degrees. Those morning lows Monday morning, we are down into the 50s with daytime highs anywhere from the upper 70s to near 80. In the 2 News Weather Center, I'm meteorologist Brandon Woolley.
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9: 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We're jumping into some red dirt on Lakes Country 102.1.

Country and She Knows It by Luke Bryan. Hey y'all, this is TJ Wicks. 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Up next, we got Luke Bryan, Amanda Kate Ferry.

0: Crisco had exactly what he needed at Las Vegas Motor Speedway with a clean sweep of Sunday's South Point 400 NASCAR Cup Series race.
1: Yeah, I mean, to have a 75-point day today, I don't know if we're the fastest lap or not, but that's everything we could do.
0: Hi, my name is Brad Gilley, and welcome to Texas Motor Speedway's Total Access Today. Sunday's Cup Series race at Las Vegas Motor Speedway started with four Joe Gibbs Racing cars out front. Denny Hamlin and Ty Gibbs occupied the front row, while Christopher Bell and Chase Briscoe had row number two. Three of the four Joe Gibbs cars ran into issues. Hamlin spun with just a couple of laps to go at the end of stage number one. Ty Gibbs had a costly speeding penalty under green, and Christopher Bell's power steering failed, causing him to finish one lap down. But for Chase Briscoe, he led 175 of the race's 267 laps and a clean sweep of all three stages to drive into victory lane. He was being chased hard by Kyle Larson, the driver who beat him in the closing laps last weekend at Kansas Speedway. That made this one feel even more satisfying.
1: Yeah, I mean, especially after last week, right? Like, you just don't want to lose two in a row after leading with, you know, 10 or so to go. So you want to, you know that your guys are so confident in you. And if you blow two in a row like that, you know they can lose confidence really quick. So yeah, glad we were able to hang on. It was definitely a little bit of deja vu there with the five behind me. So yeah, just glad we were able to hold on, and awesome day.
0: NASCAR returns in 2027. 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
4: At 2 News Oklahoma, your stories are what matter most. 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We come from different neighborhoods, different backgrounds. We have different experiences. 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Everyone deserves to be heard. 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

0: Pretty face, bad Dave Finley. Hey, y'all, this is TJ Wicks. 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You can catch us Monday through Friday from 2 to 7. Up next, we got Midland, Frank Ray, and Ghost of Hill County. And if I've got the time, I'll throw in some Swan Brothers to end your 4 o'clock hour right here on Lakes Country 102.1.
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4: Very possible we have a record warm start for your Tuesday morning, and then highs will climb up into the low 90s in the afternoon with some sunshine in the forecast. Chances of showers and thunderstorms look to go up on Wednesday. Might even get a stronger storm or two with a wind and hail threat. We'll keep an eye on that with highs in the low 80s. In the 2 News Weather Center, I'm Chief Meteorologist Michael Sager.
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6: Fox News, I'm Tom Graham. Saudi Arabia is investigating how its air defenses failed to intercept missiles fired by Iranian-backed Houthi rebels targeting the Riyadh airport. Houthi rebels are threatening more attacks.
7: Houthi rebels are now issuing a direct warning to foreign airlines against using Saudi airspace or airports inside the kingdom. The warning comes after 13 people were killed and more than 300 injured when the Houthis launched a missile attack against a Saudi airport on Saturday.
6: Fox's Trey Yanks there. Actress Selma Blair is facing charges. She was arrested and taken to the hospital after being pulled off a Delta flight to New York City.
8: She reportedly attacked a flight attendant, not just one, but two, on a Delta flight from L.A. headed to New York's JFK airport. So a Delta pilot called in to make sure there was medical staff waiting as people were injured.
6: Fox's Alexis McAdams. 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
9: News on the Radio Oklahoma News Network, I'm Trey Davis. The final day to register to vote in the November general election set a single-day registration record in the state with 1,906 people signing up. Despite some reported issues with the online voter registration portal, state election officials say the issues were resolved. A joint committee examined creating a strong families tax credit. Texas State Senator Angela Paxton spearheaded a similar initiative in Texas to support parenting and fatherhood programs.
10: Many of the fathers today have not had fathers as role models.
9: The idea is to strengthen family units to encourage support from programs to advance guidance and practical tips in raising your kids in a life-giving way. It should finally feel like fall later this week as milder heat wave gives way to the chance of soaking rain over much of the state. Morning lows could drop into the 40s by Friday. Trey Davis on the Radio Oklahoma News Network.
11: 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That afternoon at 2 o'clock in Guymon, Beaver and Texas County parcels will be auctioned. Tuesday, October 6th at 10 a.m., the Woodward County Fairgrounds, Ellis Harper Major, and Woodward County will be auctioned. 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
12: 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Here to kick off the Overdrive 5 today is Cody Johnson, Jason Bone and the Stragglers, and Luke Combs. But up first, we've got Timothy Howes with I Don't Drink Anymore right here on Lakes Country 102.1.

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1: In a pinch, man. 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

0: Helen Crawl by Tracy Byrd, taking us all the way back to 1994 on this one. But up next, we've got Casey Musgraves, Magnolia Brothers, and Chad Cook Band here. 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
3: Very possible we have a record warm start for your Tuesday morning, and then highs will climb up into the low 90s in the afternoon with some sunshine in the forecast. Chances of showers and thunderstorms look to go up on Wednesday. Might even get a stronger storm or two with a wind and hail threat. We'll keep an eye on that with highs in the low 80s. In the 2 News Weather Center, I'm Chief Meteorologist Michael Sager.
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0: Matthews. Hey y'all, this is TJ Wicks. You're listening to Lakes Country 102.1. Hoping to kick off your evening with the great music around here from Case Harden, Leanne Womack, and Pat Waters. So don't you go anywhere. 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

0: will miss the game. Oklahoma State matches up against Central Florida. Also coming up this weekend, Oklahoma, they've got the Red River rivalry against Texas, and Tulsa will go on the road to play Navy.
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listen up, cause there's lots of folks in the world today who just can't seem to get along. So if you ain't a biker, a preppy, a golfer, a geek, a rebel, a Yankee, a veteran, a freak, urban, suburban, country, a rock, red state, blue state, stoner, a jock, I mean, don't you think it's time just to take it on back?

0: everybody have a good time by Pat Waters. Hey, y'all, this is TJ Wicks. You're listening to the Overdrive here on Lakes Country 102.1. We've got some Ashley Cook, Ty Stelka, Cynthia Roche, and if I've got the time, I'll throw in one of my favorite Brad Paisley songs to end the hour. So keep it right here on Lakes Country 102.1.
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3: Very possible we have a record warm start for your Tuesday morning, and then highs will climb up into the low 90s in the afternoon with some sunshine in the forecast. Chances of showers and thunderstorms look to go up on Wednesday. Might even get a stronger storm or two with a wind and hail threat. We'll keep an eye on that with highs in the low 80s. In the 2 News Weather Center, I'm Chief Meteorologist Michael Sager.
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1: Fox News, I'm John Saucier. President Trump continuing to defend his plan to buy diesel fuel from Russia and criticize Ukrainian President Volodymyr Zelensky. The president again claiming a peace deal is coming soon, but says Russia is not to blame for the delay.
2: They're going
1: to
2: make a deal. I think actually Putin wants to make a deal more than Zelensky.
1: There's some New York Democrats calling for Mayor Zoran Mamdani to make changes to the NYPD unless the department cuts ties with ICE. This after a shooting of an alleged illegal migrant who reportedly tried to flee arrest. Republican Attorney General candidate for New York, Sarithra Komandureddy, joining a Fox, saying the violence will stop when law enforcement stops releasing criminals back into society.
3: The way we used to do this was very simple. If a violent criminal is in NYPD custody, they've committed a state crime, and they're here illegally, and they're getting released, they would be handed over to federal officials at the jailhouse door.
1: America is listening to Fox News.
4: News on the Radio Oklahoma News Network, I'm Trey Davis. Embattled State Representative Danny Williams has until late October to respond to allegations he violated three ethics rules: misuse of office, misuse of authority, and impartiality. The commission says it found substantial evidence of the violations, and Williams has not been forthright, which slowed its work. The commission says Williams used his office to benefit a private healthcare technology company, two nonprofits to which he has ties, and a relative. Candidates for state insurance commissioner faced off at a Tulsa Realtors Association forum. Republican candidate Bob Sullivan addressed rising insurance costs.
5: Oklahoma deserves an insurance commissioner that's going to advocate for the consumers and restore consumer confidence and market stability in our insurance market.
4: Democrat Craig McIntyre echoed Sullivan, saying seniors like his mom need stability amid economic pressures that ensures they can stay in their homes. 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
9: Well, hey, y'all, this is TJ Wicks. 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We're going to kick off the last hour of the Overdrive today with Kyle Garrett, Morgan Wallen, and Laney Wilson. But up first, we've got What Do You Pray For by Miss Sheila Marshall right here on Lakes Country 102.1.

0: She thinks my tractor's sexy by Kenny Chesney. Hey y'all, this is TJ Wicks. You're listening to Lakes Country 102.1. Up ahead, we got some Jared Newman, Dane Connery, Josh Withers headed your way. So keep it right here on Lakes Country 102.1.
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5: 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And now, your official 2 News weather forecast.
6: Very possible we have a record warm start for your Tuesday morning, and then highs will climb up into the low 90s in the afternoon with some sunshine in the forecast. Chances of showers and thunderstorms look to go up on Wednesday. Might even get a stronger storm or two with a wind and hail threat. We'll keep an eye on that with highs in the low 80s. In the 2 News Weather Center, I'm Chief Meteorologist Michael Sagan.
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0: With your Wild by Russell Dickerson. Hey, y'all, this is TJ Wicks. You're listening to Lakes Country 102.1. Up next, we got Caleb Sutton, Dustin Lynch, and Jadon Grissom headed your way. So keep it right here for the best country music around on Lakes Country 102.1.
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0: Stella Lefty just celebrated her first number one with Boston, and she told me where she was when she got the news.
1: I actually was at the airport when I found out, going from Ottawa to Las Vegas, and I was absolutely shocked. I got a text, which I know seems kind of underwhelming, but it was not at all underwhelming. I was freaking out in the airport, and I was just so amazed. It's crazy. I can't imagine. You know, I could have never imagined all of this happening, so I'm just so grateful for it all.
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0: Time by Jaden Grissom. Hey y'all, this is TJ Wicks. You're listening to Lakes Country 102.1. Well, I got to get on out of here. I got some things to take care of tonight. But before I leave, I've got some Kane Brown, AJ Vallejo, Casey Donahue Band, and if I've got the time, some John Michael Montgomery. So thank y'all for listening to us. You can hear us tomorrow. Same channel, same time right here on Lakes Country 102.1.
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3: Very possible we have a record warm start for your Tuesday morning, and then highs will climb up into the low 90s in the afternoon with some sunshine in the forecast. Chances of showers and thunderstorms look to go up on Wednesday. Might even get a stronger storm or two with a wind and hail threat. We'll keep an eye on that with highs in the low 80s. In the 2 News Weather Center, I'm Chief Meteorologist Michael Sager.
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